0: 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Absolut Radio AI.
1: 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Tripping in the world could be dangerous. Everybody circling as vultures.

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1: 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It's not me

0: Oder du hörst auf Absolut Radio AI.
1: Here's my key, philosophy. A freak like me just needs infinity.